0: Weekdays are about real life.
1: Weekends are about real fun.
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0: Number one for country and fun. 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
1: 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It's 5 o'clock somewhere.
0: It's always on 5 in Margaritaville, come to think of it.
1: Yeah, I heard that.
0: You've been there, haven't you?
1: Yes, sir.
0: I've seen your boat there.

0: What's up? It's John Party. This is my brand new song.
1: Boots off.
0: Getting home. Starting that second round and having a good time.
1: You know what I'm saying?
2: New music on Y100.

Wouldn't you just love to party with Shaboozy? I know I would. I'm Nat. This is Y100, and I am about to play you the new Taylor Swift song that is on the Toy Story 5 soundtrack. So here you go, Swifties. She's coming back to her country roots. Maybe for this song only, who knows?

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A great song for your summer soundtrack here on Y100. I'm Nats. It's Luke Combs with Be By You. This one is at the top of my Luke Combs playlist that I have been obsessing over since he played at Lambeau. It's a great one. Be By You.

Here on Y100, I'm Nat. You got a couple of chances to see this guy, Russell Dickerson, in Wisconsin this summer. He's coming to Summerfest June 27th, and he'll be back in Wisconsin July 9th for Hodag.

to be loved by you. He's going to be one of the many artists playing at Summerfest. Also coming to Milwaukee, but not to the fall. It's Zach John King. He'll sing this one, I'm sure. It's Get to Drinkin'.

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That is Thomas Rhett on Y100. I'm Nat, and it looks like it's shaping up to be a pretty beautiful Saturday. A little bit of clouds here in the morning, but that should clear, and we'll see a high of about 82. Sounds like a perfect pool day to me. I'm going to go take my kids.

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Y100, carry on, because summer is here. 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

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I just put a paycheck in the bank.

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damn good day to leave. Actually, it's just a damn good day. 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Y100 is a proud sponsor of the Red, White, and Blues State Championship Series at WIR. 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It's on June 11th. 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
1: Y100, Bailey Zimmerman, where it ends for the Chicago Bears, Hammond, Indiana. 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